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1: 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You just gotta punch, then crack back three times from left to right.

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